0: Now, here's another classic commercial.
1: Snap, what a happy sound. Snap is the happiest sound I've found. You may clap, rap, tap, slap, but Snap makes the world go round. Snap, crackle, pop, Rice Krispies. I say it's crackle, the crispy sound. 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Snap, crackle, pop, Rice Krispies.
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2: 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It won a Grammy in 1961 and was this artist's biggest single. Marty Robbins, El Paso.
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A song written by Paul McCartney, sung by Peter and Gordon, number one the week of June 27th, 1964. 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
3: 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This song knocked the Beatles' Let It Be off the top of the charts in 1970. It was number one for 2 weeks in April and May 1970. The Jackson 5, ABC.

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0: 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Ronnie Milsap. Johnny Paycheck. And Johnny Cash.

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1: 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Thank you.
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3: One. Singer Ben E. King is the lead vocal on this song. It was number one for 3 weeks in the fall of 1960, after King left the group. Recorded by the Drifters, Save the Last Dance for Me.

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0: 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Coming up next is an artist who, in the middle 1970s, became the biggest seller for RCA Records since Elvis Presley. With over 39 number one hits, here's Charlie Pride.

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1: Henry, folks, step right up, shoot a duck, and win a jar of natural orange flavor Tang. 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Get the rabbit and win a big jar of Tang. 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It's Tangerific.
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3: 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Here is the Association with Windy.

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1: 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Everybody knows the following artist as the Coal Miner's Daughter. 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
1: Today in history. June 21st, 1964. In Philadelphia, Mississippi, three civil rights workers disappear while trying to help blacks register to vote. 1788. The Constitution of the United States takes effect as New Hampshire becomes the ninth state to ratify the document. 1834. Cyrus Hall McCormick receives a patent for his reaping machine, the grain-cutting invention that revolutionizes farming. 1982, a jury in Washington, D.C. finds John Hinckley, Jr. not guilty by reason of insanity for shooting President Ronald Reagan and three others. And finally, also that same year...
2: A career in the armed services would be the best thing at the moment because, you know, it'd be lovely to recognize all the hard work that the armed forces are doing.
1: Prince William, second in line to the British throne, son of Prince Charles and the late Princess Diana, is born in London. Today in history, June 21st. Camille Bohannon, The Associated Press.
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1: In 50 feet, turn left. 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
1: Ladies and gentlemen, we have arrived in Philadelphia. 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
1: Today in history. June 21st, 1964. In Philadelphia, Mississippi, three civil rights workers disappear while trying to help blacks register to vote. 1788. The Constitution of the United States takes effect as New Hampshire becomes the ninth state to ratify the document. 1834. Cyrus Hall McCormick receives a patent for his reaping machine, the grain-cutting invention that revolutionizes farming. 1982. A jury in Washington, D.C. finds John Hinckley, Jr. not guilty by reason of insanity for shooting President Ronald Reagan and three others. And finally, also that same year...
2: A career in the armed services would be the best thing at the moment because, you know, lovely to recognize all the hard work that the armed forces are doing.
1: Prince William, second in line to the British throne, son of Prince Charles and the late Princess Diana, is born in London. Today in history, June 21st. Camille Bohannon, The Associated Press.
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1: Today in history. June 21st, 1964. In Philadelphia, Mississippi, three civil rights workers disappear while trying to help blacks register to vote. 1788. The Constitution of the United States takes effect as New Hampshire becomes the ninth state to ratify the document. 1834. Cyrus Hall McCormick receives a patent for his reaping machine, the grain-cutting invention that revolutionizes farming. 1982. A jury in Washington, D.C. finds John Hinckley, Jr. not guilty by reason of insanity for shooting President Ronald Reagan and three others. And finally, also that same year...
2: Career in the armed services would be the best thing at the moment because, you know, lovely to recognize all the hard work that the armed forces are doing.
1: Prince William, second in line to the British throne, son of Prince Charles and the late Princess Diana, is born in London. Today in history, June 21st. Camille Bohannon, The Associated Press.
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3: Come on, big wings, flap your heart out.
2: And the mighty white wings do this, beating in graceful motion against the sides of the feathered fighter's yellow full-length raincoat with matching hood.
3: Boy, I feel gorgeous.
2: And thus begins the fantastic fowl's dream...
3: I mean, really beautiful.
2: ...of becoming the first man to fly the Atlantic. Meanwhile, aboard a commercial jet airliner high in the sky.
4: This is your stewardess speaking. Welcome aboard Flight 799, bound for several really exotic European capitals. And now, may I introduce your captain?
5: That's it for the captain.
6: Thank you. This is your captain speaking. As you know, we're bound for several exotic European capitals. Since this is my first trip, I'd appreciate it if all of you would keep your eyes open for them, because I wouldn't know an exotic capital if I dropped on one.
4: Thank you, Captain.
6: Come on, what's this Captain thing?
4: Now, passengers, if you will check the pockets of the seat.
6: Last night it wasn't, Captain.
4: And now, passengers, a few words about the features of this aircraft.
6: Okay.
4: First, notice a sign directly over the pilot's door that reads, "Fasten your seat belts."
6: Oh, yeah.
4: This warning signal is controlled by the captain when he...
6: You're kidding.
4: And when the captain activates the signal...
6: I didn't know
4: please
6: that.
4: Please fasten your seat belts and put out all cigarettes.
6: Hey, listen, when you come forward again, are you going to also show me how you work
4: yes,
6: that
4: I will.
6: Sign thing? Thank you.
4: And in 1 hour from now, our dinner aboard this flight will be served. Please indicate on the menu cards assigned to your seats whether you would like meat, fish, or fowl.
6: Wow!
4: What?
6: I never saw anything like that before.
4: What?
6: Look at the size of that bird.
4: Captain?
6: It's got big white wings and a great big yellow body.
4: Okay.
6: Correction, make that a full-length yellow raincoat.
4: Captain?
6: With a matching yellow hood.
4: I'll be right back, Captain.
2: Wow! The pilot and the hostess already know each other, don't they? Finally, Chicken Man is on his ocean-harnessing way. And another thing. Either that flyer has seen Chicken Man, or else this is the champagne flight and he's popped his cork.
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2: This song was the costliest single ever released at the time. It reached number one in December 1966. Written by Brian Wilson, with lyrics by Mike Love, Here Are the Beach Boys, and Good Vibrations.

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1: Hello, Americans. 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
2: And now, the rest of the story.
3: You're about to hear an adventure that never happened. Story from Greek mythology, which you learned in school. Since then, you have forgotten some or most of it, but let me refresh your memory, for out of this colorful fiction emerged a solitary fact, which is the rest of the story. Once upon a mythical time, the king of Athens was required to pay an annual tribute to the king of Crete. It was a grim ritual in which seven young men and seven young women, all Athenians, were sent to Crete to be sacrificed. They were selected for such on the basis of their uncommon virtue and beauty. For on the island of Crete, there was a great maze of winding tunnels and passageways called the Labyrinth. It had been built to confine a horrible beast, half man, half bull, known as the Minotaur. It was this monster, then, to which the 14 young Athenians were to be sacrificed each year. And yet, despite the profound sorrow among the people of Athens, as the dreaded date approached, only one sought to end the tribute forever. He was Theseus, the son of the Athenian king. He asked his father to be sent along with the others to be sacrificed so that he might gain entrance to the labyrinth and kill the Minotaur. Reluctantly, the king agreed. The sad day arrived. Theseus and his comrades were put aboard a ship bound for Crete, delivered into the hands of the keepers of the labyrinth. The Athenian prince was confident he would succeed. Yet his hope of returning to Athens alive would have been no more than a brave but hollow one had he not gained the sympathy of Ariadne, the daughter of the king of Crete. It was she, Ariadne, who secretly gave Theseus a sword to slay the labyrinthine beast. And something else. She gave him a ball of string. And so confusing were the tunnels of the labyrinth that once inside, one was hopelessly lost, except if Theseus would tie one end of the twine to the gate at the entrance, then unroll the ball as he descended into the maze, he had then only to follow the string to find his way out again. Well, by now, perhaps you recall, according to the ancient Greek tale, Theseus did enter the labyrinth. He seduced the Minotaur. He ended this annual cycle of sacrifice, and all that's left of this imaginative myth is just that, a fable. Just a fable. Except for one thing, a ball of string. Because, you see, Princess Ariadne devised a way for Theseus to escape the baffling network of passageways. And because she did, we have a word for any such ball of twine, anything that leads to the solution of an otherwise insoluble mystery. For the adventure that never happened begat a word which you have always used, and yet perhaps you've never known the origin of that word. It's what we once called a ball of yarn or a ball of string. Ariadne's labyrinth-defying invention, the salvation of Theseus. For once upon a time that never was, the life of an Athenian prince almost literally did hang by a thread. But you see, they used to call a simple ball of twine a clue. C-L-U-E, clue. Now, of course, we call a clue. But now you know the rest of the story.
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1: Today in history. June 21st, 1964. In Philadelphia, Mississippi, three civil rights workers disappear while trying to help blacks register to vote. 1788. The Constitution of the United States takes effect as New Hampshire becomes the ninth state to ratify the document. 1834. Cyrus Hall McCormick receives a patent for his reaping machine, the grain-cutting invention that revolutionizes farming. 1982. A jury in Washington, D.C. finds John Hinckley, Jr. not guilty by reason of insanity for shooting President Ronald Reagan and three others. And finally, also that same year...
2: Career in the armed services would be the best thing at the moment because, you know, lovely to recognize all the hard work that the armed forces are doing.
1: Prince William, second in line to the British throne, son of Prince Charles and the late Princess Diana, is born in London. Today in history, June 21st. Camille Bohannon, The Associated Press.

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3: Now, another exciting episode in the life of the most fantastic crime fighter the world has ever known.
4: In our last very exciting episode, the wonderful white-winged warrior finally managed to get his solo flight across the Atlantic off the ground.
5: Come on, big wings, flap your heart out.
4: And the mighty white wings do this, beating in graceful motion against the sides of the feathered fighter's yellow full-length raincoat with matching hood.
5: Boy, I feel gorgeous.
4: And thus begins the fantastic fowl's dream...
5: I mean, really beautiful.
4: ...of becoming the first man to fly the Atlantic. Meanwhile, aboard a commercial jet airliner high in the sky.
6: This is your stewardess speaking. Welcome aboard flight 799, bound for several really exotic European capitals. And now, may I introduce your captain?
7: That's for the captain. Go ahead, skipper.
8: Thank you. This is your captain speaking. As you know, we're bound for several exotic European capitals. Since this is my first trip, I'd appreciate it if all of you would keep your eyes open for them, because I wouldn't know an exotic capital if I dropped on one.
6: Thank you, Captain.
8: Come on, what's this captain thing?
6: Now, passengers, if you'll check the pockets of the seat.
8: Last night it wasn't, Captain.
6: And now, passengers, a few words about the features of this aircraft.
8: Okay.
6: First, notice a sign directly over the pilot's door that reads, "Fasten your seatbelts."
8: Oh, yeah.
6: This warning signal is controlled by the captain when he...
8: You're kidding.
6: And when the captain activates the signal...
8: I didn't know
6: please
8: that.
6: Please fasten your seatbelts and put out all cigarettes.
8: Hey, listen, when you come forward again, are you going to also show me how you work
6: yes,
8: that
6: sign? Yes, I will.
8: Sign thing? Thank you.
6: And in 1 hour from now, our dinner aboard this flight will be served. Please indicate on the menu cards assigned to your seats whether you would like meat, fish, or fowl.
8: Wow!
6: What?
8: I never saw anything like that before.
6: What?
8: Look at the size of that bird.
6: Captain?
8: It's got big white wings and a great big yellow body.
6: Okay.
8: Correction, make that a full-length yellow raincoat.
6: Captain?
8: With a matching yellow hood.
6: I'll be right back, Captain.
4: 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Either that flyer has seen Chicken Man, or else this is the champagne flight and he's popped his cork.
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1: Hello, Americans. 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
3: You're about to hear an adventure that never happened. Story from Greek mythology, which you learned in school. Since then, you have forgotten some or most of it, but let me refresh your memory, for out of this colorful fiction emerged a solitary fact, which is the rest of the story. Once upon a mythical time, the king of Athens was required to pay an annual tribute to the king of Crete. It was a grim ritual in which 7 young men and 7 young women, all Athenians, were sent to Crete to be sacrificed. They were selected for such on the basis of their uncommon virtue and beauty. For on the island of Crete, there was a great maze of winding tunnels and passageways called the Labyrinth. It had been built to confine a horrible beast, half man, half bull, known as the Minotaur. It was this monster, then, to which the 14 young Athenians were to be sacrificed each year. And yet, despite the profound sorrow among the people of Athens, as the dreaded date approached, only one sought to end the tribute forever. He was Theseus, the son of the Athenian king. He asked his father to be sent along with the others to be sacrificed so that he might gain entrance to the labyrinth and kill the Minotaur. Reluctantly, the king agreed. The sad day arrived. Theseus and his comrades were put aboard a ship bound for Crete, delivered into the hands of the keepers of the labyrinth. The Athenian prince was confident he would succeed. Yet his hope of returning to Athens alive would have been no more than a brave but hollow one had he not gained the sympathy of Ariadne, the daughter of the king of Crete. It was she, Ariadne, who secretly gave Theseus a sword to slay the labyrinthine beast. And something else. She gave him a ball of string. And so confusing were the tunnels of the labyrinth that once inside, one was hopelessly lost, except if Theseus would tie one end of the twine to the gate at the entrance, then unroll the ball as he descended into the maze. He had then only to follow the string to find his way out again. Well, by now, perhaps you recall, according to the ancient Greek tale, Theseus did enter the labyrinth. He seduced the Minotaur. He ended this annual cycle of sacrifice, and all that's left of this imaginative myth is just that, a fable. Just a fable. Except for one thing. A ball of string. Because, you see, Princess Ariadne devised a way for Theseus to escape the baffling network of passageways. And because she did, we have a word for any such ball of twine. Anything that leads to the solution of an otherwise insoluble mystery. For the adventure that never happened begat a word. A word which you have always used. And yet perhaps you've never known the origin of that word. It's what we once called a ball of yarn or a ball of string. Ariadne's labyrinth-defying invention, the salvation of Theseus. For once upon a time that never was, the life of an Athenian prince almost literally did hang by a thread. But you see, they used to call a simple ball of twine a clue. C-L-U-E, clue. Now, of course, we call a clue a clue. But now you know the rest of the story.
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1: 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And you have a joke for us here tonight, Leonard. Okay.
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0: 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The Oak Ridge Boys. Ricky Skaggs. Ronnie Millsap. Johnny Paycheck. And Johnny Cash.
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1: Today in history. June 21st, 1964. In Philadelphia, Mississippi, three civil rights workers disappear while trying to help blacks register to vote. 1788. The Constitution of the United States takes effect as New Hampshire becomes the ninth state to ratify the document. 1834. Cyrus Hall McCormick receives a patent for his reaping machine, the grain-cutting invention that revolutionizes farming. 1982. A jury in Washington, D.C. finds John Hinckley, Jr. not guilty by reason of insanity for shooting President Ronald Reagan and three others. And finally, also that same year...
2: Career in the armed services would be the best thing at the moment because, you know, we'd love to recognize all the hard work that the armed forces are doing.
1: Prince William, second in line to the British throne, son of Prince Charles and the late Princess Diana, is born in London. Today in history, June 21st. Camille Bohannon, The Associated Press.
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